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2: From the Weather Edge Weather Center, 30% chance of showers, thunderstorms this evening. Overnight low down to 66 degrees. Partly cloudy after midnight. Mostly sunny on Monday with a high 83. Monday night's low down to 64. Mostly clear skies. 85 sunshine for Tuesday. Let's get our forecast tonight. 30% chance of showers, thunderstorms in the evening. Overnight low 66.
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question today is, Pat, what's your hobby? 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What I want to know is, what's your hobby, Wayne? What's your hobby? Okay? 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
2: For the Weather Edge Weather Center, 30% chance of showers, thunderstorms this evening. Overnight low down to 66 degrees, partly cloudy after midnight. 82, mostly sunny on Monday. Monday night slow, 66, mostly clear skies. 85, sunshine for Tuesday. Once again, our forecast for tonight, 30% chance of showers, thunderstorms this evening. Overnight low down to 66 degrees.
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2: From the Weather Edge Weather Center, 30% chance of showers, thunderstorms this evening. Overnight low down to 66 degrees, partly cloudy after midnight. Mostly sunny on Monday with a high 83. Monday night's low down to 64, mostly clear skies. 85 sunshine for Tuesday. Let's get our forecast tonight. 30% chance of showers, thunderstorms in the evening. Overnight low 66.
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0: 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Who are you? 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
2: For the Weather Edge Weather Center, 30% chance of showers, thunderstorms this evening. Overnight low down to 66 degrees, partly cloudy after midnight. 82, mostly sunny on Monday. Monday night's low, 66, mostly clear skies. 85, sunshine for Tuesday. Let's get our forecast for tonight. 30% chance of showers, thunderstorms this evening. Overnight low down to 66 degrees.
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2: From the Weather Edge Weather Center, 30% chance of showers, thunderstorms this evening. Overnight low down to 66 degrees, partly cloudy after midnight. Mostly sunny on Monday with a high 83. Monday night's low down to 64, mostly clear skies. 85 sunshine for Tuesday. Let's get our forecast tonight. 30% chance of showers, thunderstorms in the evening. Overnight low 66.
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2: For the Weather Edge Weather Center, 30% chance of showers, thunderstorms this evening. Overnight low down to 66 degrees, partly cloudy after midnight. 82, mostly sunny on Monday. Monday night slow, 66, mostly clear skies. 85, sunshine for Tuesday. Once again, our forecast for tonight, 30% chance of showers, thunderstorms this evening. Overnight low down to 66 degrees.
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2: From the Weather Edge Weather Center, 30% chance of showers, thunderstorms this evening. Overnight low down to 66 degrees, partly cloudy after midnight. Mostly sunny on Monday with a high 83. Monday night's low down to 64, mostly clear skies. 85 sunshine for Tuesday. Once again, our forecast tonight, 30% chance of showers, thunderstorms in the evening. Overnight low, 66.
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2: For the Weather Edge Weather Center, 30% chance of showers, thunderstorms this evening. Overnight low down to 66 degrees, partly cloudy after midnight. 82, mostly sunny on Monday. Monday night slow, 66, mostly clear skies. 85, sunshine for Tuesday. Once again, our forecast for tonight, 30% chance of showers, thunderstorms this evening. Overnight low down to 66 degrees.
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2: From the Weather Edge Weather Center, 30% chance of showers, thunderstorms this evening. Overnight low down to 66 degrees, partly cloudy after midnight. Mostly sunny on Monday with a high 83. Monday night's low down to 64, mostly clear skies. 85 sunshine for Tuesday. Let's get our forecast tonight. 30% chance of showers, thunderstorms in the evening. Overnight low 66.
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0: 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What advice would you give to your 40-year-old self? You ever think about that? Like, what advice would you give to your 20-year-old self or your teenage self? I know I got some advice I would give. Don't do that. Don't. Oh, God. 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
2: For the Weather Edge Weather Center, 30% chance of showers, thunderstorms this evening. Overnight low down to 66 degrees. Partly cloudy after midnight. 82, mostly sunny on Monday. Monday night slow, 66, mostly clear skies. 85, sunshine for Tuesday. Let's get our forecast for tonight. 30% chance of showers, thunderstorms this evening. Overnight low down to 66 degrees.
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2: For the Weather Edge Weather Center, starting to work, we got today mostly sunny skies with a high near 83 degrees. Tonight's low 64, mostly clear. 85 and sunshine for Tuesday. Tuesday night's low down to 65, mostly clear skies. For Wednesday, 87 and sunshine. Once again, our forecast for this Monday, mostly sunny skies. Today's high, 83 degrees.
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2: For the Weather Edge Weather Center, mostly sunny skies today with a high near 83 degrees. Tonight's low 64, mostly clear skies, 85 and sunshine for Tuesday. Tuesday night's low down to 65, mostly clear skies, 87, sunshine for Wednesday. What's in our forecast for today? Mostly sunny skies. Today's high near 83 degrees.
3: Down, set, 8-1-1, 8-1-1.
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2: For the Weather Edge Weather Center, starting work week off today, mostly sunny skies with a high near 83 degrees. Tonight's low 64, mostly clear. 85 and sunshine for Tuesday. Tuesday night's low down to 65, mostly clear skies. For Wednesday, 87 and sunshine. Once again, our forecast for this Monday, mostly sunny skies. Today's high, 83 degrees.
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2: For the Weather Edge Weather Center, mostly sunny skies today with a high near 83 degrees. Tonight's low 64, mostly clear skies, 85 and sunshine for Tuesday. Tuesday night's low down to 65, mostly clear skies, 87, sunshine for Wednesday. What's getting our forecast for today? Mostly sunny skies. Today's high near 83 degrees.
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2: From the Weather Edge Weather Center, starting work week off today, mostly sunny skies with a high near 83 degrees. Tonight's low 64, mostly clear, 85 and sunshine for Tuesday. Tuesday night's low down to 65, mostly clear skies for Wednesday, 87 and sunshine. Once again, our forecast for this Monday, mostly sunny skies. Today's high, 83 degrees.
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3: For the Weather Edge Weather Center, mostly sunny skies today with a high near 83 degrees. Tonight's low 64, mostly clear skies. 85 and sunshine for Tuesday. Tuesday night's low down to 65, mostly clear skies. 87, sunshine for Wednesday. Once again, our forecast for today, mostly sunny skies. Today's high near 83 degrees.
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Also, Van Halen into the 6 o'clock hour, a little bit before the 6 o'clock hour. So I threw another song in there. Good morning, Pat Ballard in with you, 6:07 on this Monday get-together of the morning show on this brand new month, 7 minutes past the hour of 6A, 3 days past the start of August, 67 degrees throughout the tri-state, 68 in Madisonville, though, because they're different, maybe, 67 in Evansville, 68 in Madisonville. Also, can't find anything else right now. Hey, it's good, then. We are cruising to about 85 today. It's going to be an incredible day. Hope you're having a great morning. If you're not, well, think about somebody that might be having a worse day than you. Hey, that's a good thing. Sometimes I have to tell myself that. Pat, what's wrong with you? Well, I'm my own worst enemy at times. Thanks for being here. Thanks for sharing your morning with us. It's a great day.

0: 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This song, Go to War, the band Nothing More. And those things rhyme. Lit, my own worst enemy. Hello, Pat Ballard in on this Monday get-together. 6:14, 14 minutes past the hour of 6A, 68 degrees throughout the tri-state. I'll be having a great day. So I'm looking through the news here. It's not really news. It's just stuff, you know. So they're selling an air-conditioned dress shirt in Japan. Also, we have another story. A swingers club named Chunky Muffins is for sale in the UK. And then a Fresno, California grandmother and grandkids arrested after a robbery and assault spree. I don't even know where to go on that. I think the most important thing is the Powerball is still up for grabs. An estimated $748 million. The lump sum cash value is for a $2 ticket comes out to $325 million. Wow. Hey, glad you're here.
1: I know when to go out.
0: I know when to go out.
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0: 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Don't do me like that. Tom Petty on the morning show. Twisted Sister, David Bowie. So yeah, I've got several stories to choose from, but we're not going with any of those. I like that Powerball one. $748 million. He can go home with $325, man. What are you going to do about that? What are you going to do with that? I've already heard from you about that. Everybody's going to buy something cool, right? I'm going to give it away. That would be the coolest thing for me. It's like drive around, just give people money. You know, that'd just be awesome. See the look on their faces. How you doing? 6:26, 26 minutes past the hour of 6 a.m. on this Monday get-together. August 3rd, 2026 at 68 in Madisonville, 68 in Owensboro. And Evansville is now at 68 as well. On our way to the mid-80s today, it's going to be a lovely day. It's already a lovely day. Go outside, check it out. Walk around in the grass. Get your feet wet from the dew. All right. We're going to hear what really happened in the 7 o'clock hour. And we got great words, Patty. We got police, Temple of the Dog, got some Green Day, and some James Gang coming up after the little commercial break here. Let's go ahead and look at the KTG Weather Edge Weather Center forecast. Thanks for being here.
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2: From the Weather Edge Weather Center, patchy fog around the area this morning. Otherwise, mostly sunny skies today with a high near 83 degrees. Tonight's low 64, mostly clear skies. Patchy fog early Tuesday morning. Otherwise, sunshine Tuesday with a high near 85. Tuesday night's low 65, mostly clear 87, sunshine Wednesday. Let's get our forecast today. Mostly sunny skies, high 83.
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Everything, every little thing she does is magic. Justin says, nothing like a big old chunky muffin for breakfast. No doubt. I think biscuits and gravy from Ideal Market is much better. Three-bedroom cottage in a small English village is for sale with a very unusual bonus. A working swingers club called Chunky Muffins. The property sits in Frampton, Lincolnshire, and comes with extra buildings that house game rooms, a dungeon, a bar, a hot tub, and a sauna. The asking price is just over $1.4 million. The club is run by a husband and wife who go by the nicknames Chunk and Muffin, which is where the name comes from, obviously. Started as a small private club in 2010 before growing into a bigger business. Not everyone in the area is a fan. Oh, you think? Some local leaders have said they are morally opposed to it. The club faced pushback earlier this year when it applied for a license to offer things like pole dancing and live shows, though the license was eventually approved. Okay, right on. Chunky muffins. Ain't nothing like a big old chunky muffin for breakfast. Thanks, Justin. Yeah, that, yeah, okay. How are you doing? Upper 60s right now. It's 6:37, 23 minutes away from 7 o'clock. Thanks for being here. It's KTG, KTGRocks.com.

And Erica and Justin and Amy and Karen. Amy went to the show on Saturday night and said, Paralandra rocked the damn dam. Had a blast. Got a picture taken with them, too. That's incredible. And how was the show? I got some updates from a buddy who went to the show, and he said it was great. Great show. Did you go to the damn dam and watch the Rock the Dam 9? Well, text me and let me know how it was. Got another big show coming up this weekend. Yeah, Winona Judd and Melissa Etheridge this Saturday night. It's all going down at the Beaver Dam Amphitheater, beaverdamamp.com. That's going to be a great show. I've seen Melissa Etheridge in concert. Saw her at the Orpheum in Memphis way back. Hey, here's the Stones. It's KTG. 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

0: 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Stevie Ray Vaughan and Double Trouble with the Houses Rocking. Skid Row before that, Rolling Stones, Beast of Burden. Hello, Pat Ballard in 6:56, just 4 minutes away from 7 o'clock on this Monday get together of the show. And 68 degrees, I do believe. We could update, refresh, buffering. Turn left now. Recalculating. Yes, we're on our way to the mid-80s on the day. It's going to be beautiful. It's so nice out there right now. It really is. So get on up and have some coffee with me. And we're heading into the 7 o'clock hour as well. You know, that comes after 6. We're here from Tesla. Got Journey, some BTO on the way, some Third Eye Blind, maybe some Pink Floyd. We're going to find out what really happened as well. In the meantime, let's go ahead and get a check of your KTG Weather Edge Weather Center forecast. It's quite nice.
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2: From the Weather Edge Weather Center, mostly sunny skies today with a high near 83 degrees. Tonight's low 64, mostly clear skies. 85 sunshine for Tuesday, possibly some patchy fog around the area Tuesday morning. Wednesday, mostly sunny skies with a high near 87 degrees. What's going to forecast today? Mostly sunny skies, a high near 83 degrees. Fog this morning.
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Love song from Tesla. It's all about the love, Mama Bear. 7:06, 6 minutes past the hour of 7 o'clock on this Monday get together. 69 degrees in Evansville, 69 as well Madisonville, and 69 in Owensboro. On our way to about 85 today, and quite lovely. Let's check that humidity. Not too bad. It's only at 100%. Is that what it says? It really does say that. Now, me not being a meteorologist, I have to look at the computer and get my information off the computer. So it says 69, so it could be 68 where you are. I know that's a huge difference, though. Coming up this hour, we got more great rock and roll coming up. Third Eye Blind, maybe some Pink Floyd, some BTO on the way. We're going to find out what really happened, who's having a birthday and all that, and got a song for you and all that, too. It's amazing. It's Monday. Go ahead and be good to yourself today, because who knows what the week might bring. Glad you're here. It's KTG. 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

0: 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Sweetness. Little Sweet. Jimmy Eat World. Also Pink Floyd and Third Eye Blind there. Pat Ballard in 7:25. 25 minutes past the hour of 7 o'clock for this Monday get together of the morning show. We are at 69 degrees throughout the tri-state. That's right, which is fitting. We have a highway called I-69, so we're at 69 degrees for this Monday, as I said. It's August 3rd, 2026. It's National Watermelon Day. I'm digging on that. Every day is Watermelon Day. I love watermelon. Also, National Grab Some Nuts Day, and it is Big Forehead Day. Don't be bummed out if you got a big forehead, because it means you got a big brain. Look at the big brain on Brett. That brother got a five head. Oh, my word. I have a big forehead, too, but that does not necessarily mean that I have a big brain, okay? It's the birthday of Martin Sheen. He's 86. He was in The West Wing, also Apocalypse Now, which was a great movie. Also the birthday of Evangeline Lilly from Lost and The Hobbit. Yeah, she's 47. James Hetfield is 63. Metallica singer, guitar player. Spinderella. That's quite an original name. She's Salt and Pepper DJ. Salt and Pepper's here and we're in effect. Pushing by day and by night. Working up a sweat. Doo-doo-doo-doo-doo. 55 years old today. Tony Bennett. Great American Songbook icon. Yeah, man. Fly me to the moon. He was born in 1926, passed away in 2023. Also the birthday of Martha Stewart, lifestyle entrepreneur. John Landis, director of the Blues Brothers and Animal House and many others, 76 today. Tom Brady is 49. And John Scopes, who's that, Patty? He was born on this date in 1900 in Paducah, Kentucky. He was convicted for teaching evolution. Go check out the Scopes Monkey Trial. If you're having a birthday or anniversary, happy birthday. Happy anniversary. We're going to take a short break, take a check of your KTG Weather Edge Weather Center forecast, and we'll be back with That Really Happened.
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2: From the Weather Edge Weather Center, patchy fog around the area this morning. Otherwise, mostly sunny skies today with a high near 83 degrees. Tonight's low 64, mostly clear skies. Patchy fog early Tuesday morning, otherwise sunshine Tuesday with a high near 85. Tuesday night's low 65, mostly clear 87, sunshine Wednesday. Let's get our forecast today. Mostly sunny skies, high 83.
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0: Time now for...
9: That really happened.
0: Yes, it did. It was on this date, August 3rd, 1492. Christopher Columbus set sail from Palos, Spain, with a crew of 90 men aboard the Niña, the Pinta, and the Santa Maria. Today in 1936, Jesse Owens won the 100-meter dash in 10.3 seconds in front of Adolf Hitler. This was the first of four golds at the Berlin Olympics. General George S. Patton in 1943 slapped a U.S. soldier at a field hospital in Sicily, accusing him of cowardice. The National Basketball Association was formed this date in 1949. The TRS-80, developed by the Tandy Corporation, was started being ordered by Radio Shack because they issued a press release announcing this TRS-80. It was $600 system back then. A whole 4KB of RAM. Wow. Let's see here. 1977, the U.S. Senate held hearings on MK Ultra, the covert illegal CIA mind control and chemical interrogation research program that was halted in the early 70s. Or was it? 1992, Unforgiven, directed by and starring Clint Eastwood, also starring Gene Hackman and Morgan Freeman, premiered. Classic movie there. 1999, arbitrators ruled the government had to pay the heirs of Dallas dressmaker Abraham Zapruder $16 million for his film, which had captured the assassination of President Kennedy. And in 2012, Michael Phelps won the 100-meter butterfly in London to take his all-time Olympic gold medal tally to 17. And in 1971, Paul McCartney announced the formation of the group Wings, consisting of himself, his wife Linda, and Moody Blues guitarist Denny Lane. That's what really happened. I'm not kidding. It is KTG 93.9. And

Tanya and Wayne. Tanya went to the show, said it was great. They caught a t-shirt, had a pair of tickets to their Margaritaville concert. It was a great night. Great night at Beaver Dam Amphitheater. And Winona and Melissa coming to the Beaver Dam Amphitheater this Saturday night, August 8th. It's going to be a great show. All righty then. Hope you're having a great day. It's 7:45, just 15 minutes away from the hour of 8 o'clock. And we are at 70 throughout the tri-state on our way to about 85. It's a lovely day out there, and I hope you are having a good one. How about some Johnny C right now? Don't play around. I had a dream. Boy, it was a good one. 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

0: 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Rush, more Rush there, closer to the heart. Alice Cooper with Under My Wheels. Little Johnny C. Mellencamp there, Paper in Fire. Hello, Pat Mallard with you today on this Monday morning get-together of the morning show. We are into the low 70s, 71 throughout the tri-state. On our way to about 85 today. Quite lovely out there. It looks like a pretty good week of weather. We're going to get to about 90 on Thursday, but yeah, nice weather all week long. Shoot me a text, 270-821-9494. Sure would love to hear from you. And you can have an ideal day too, Neil. And everybody can have an ideal day by saying, have an ideal day. And I know it's the beginning of the month, but we're going to start racking these things up. And then at the end, the last Friday of the month, we give away a $93 gas gift card to Ideal Market and Convenience Store all throughout the tri-state. And the newest location coming in on West Center Street, East Center Street, that is. Yeah, it's great. Appreciate them coming on and sponsoring this show. Coming up next hour, Steve Miller Band, Linkin Park, Papa Roach, Black Crowes. It's going to be a great hour of rock and roll. Let's go ahead and get a check of your KTG Weather Edge Weather Center forecast, and we'll be back.
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2: From the Weather Edge Weather Center, mostly sunny skies today with a high near 83 degrees. Tonight's low 64, mostly clear skies. 85 sunshine for Tuesday, possibly some patchy fog around the area Tuesday morning. Wednesday, mostly sunny skies with a high near 87 degrees. What's going to forecast today? Mostly sunny skies, a high near 83 degrees. Patchy fog this morning.
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How you doing? Hope you're having a great and wonderful morning. It is 8:07, just 7 minutes past the hour of 8 o'clock. We are at 71 throughout the tri-state on our way to 83, 85, depending on where you are. We've got a lot of texts coming in, 270-821-9494, 270-821-9494. What you doing? How's your Monday morning going? Did you know that an old SpaceX rocket will slam into the moon on Wednesday? Wow. We'll have this story coming up here in a little bit. In the meantime, Black Crowes on the way, Jefferson Starship, but right now, Papa Roach, it's KTG, ktgrocks.com.

0: Rock 93.9, KTG, KTGRocks.com, Whiskey in the Jarro. Happy birthday, James Hetfield. Little Metallica for you there, Jefferson Starship and Black Crowes. Good morning, Pat Ballard in 8:26, just 26 minutes past the hour of 8 o'clock. We're at 72 throughout the tri-state, on our way to about 83, 85 maybe. Maybe 84 in the middle. How are you doing? I hope you're having a great day. An old SpaceX rocket is apparently going to slam into the moon on Wednesday. Nice. Astronomer Bill Gray has developed software for tracking near-Earth objects and has co-authored a study on a 5-ton, 5-story-high SpaceX rocket that was launched in January of last year. Gray says the upper stage of the discarded Falcon 9 rocket will collide with the moon at a speed of 5,400 miles per hour in the early morning Wednesday. The collision is expected to vaporize the rocket, okay, cause a flash of light, and create a fresh crater on the lunar surface near the Einstein crater on the western edge of the visible moon. I'm a little bit curious about this whole thing. A flash of light. If there's no oxygen up there, how would a flash of light occur? I don't get that. And a fresh crater. Okay, it's a giant rocket, and it's flying at 5,400 miles per hour. I would see that it would vaporize the rocket and create a fresh crater. But maybe they'll find the guy who was taking the pictures when they took off in 1969 from the moon. I wonder if that guy's still up there. I don't know. What about that MK Ultra thing? They said they closed it down, but they didn't. It's hard to know, you know. I know what is true, and that is that you can text me 270-821-9494. I sure would love to hear from you. Hey, we've still got another set of rock and roll to go. T-Rex on the way, Pete Townsend, Avenged Sevenfold, some Van Halen, and some Def Leppard as well. Do stick around, okay?
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2: From the Weather Edge Weather Center, patchy fog around the area this morning. Otherwise, mostly sunny skies today with a high near 83 degrees. Tonight's low 64, mostly clear skies. Patchy fog early Tuesday morning. Otherwise, sunshine Tuesday with a high near 85. Tuesday night's low 65, mostly clear 87, sunshine Wednesday. Let's get our forecast today. Mostly sunny skies, high 83.
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4: Today's Football Media Day in Kentucky will be the first time that Coach Will Stein has taken questions from UK media members since his appearance at Southeastern Conference Media Days, when he put the spotlight on himself by saying he believed UK could win because of him. One question that Stein did not have to answer today is who he will start on the offensive line. Less than a week after his appearance at SEC Media Days, Stein and offensive line coach Cutter Leftwich decided who would be the starters and announced the lineup at the UK kickoff luncheon. Stein said he would start Tennessee transfer Lance Hurd at left tackle, Ohio transfer Tegra Deshoba at left guard, Baylor transfer Colton Price at center, and Alabama transfer Olas Alanat right guard, unless something injury-wise happens in training camp.
3: Vaught's Views will return in a moment.
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4: The final offensive line starter at right tackle will be 6'8", 330-pound Malachi Wood. The former Madison Central standout did not play in 2023, but played in 12 games with 5 starts in 2024. Last season, he got only 43 snaps. I know I'm old-fashioned, but I still like seeing a Kentucky kid work, develop, and then get a chance to start in today's transfer portal era like Wood has done.
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6: We're talking about Kentucky's new quarterback, Kenny Minchie, on this edition of A Look at UK Sports. It's coming up.
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9: He's pretty calm. So he's very confident and calm. I can take care of the rah-rah. So, but the way he is, he comes in, he calms us down in a situation, get crazy. So that's kind of what you want out of a quarterback, you know what I mean? He can take control of the offense, take command, and calm everybody down in big moments.
6: Tight end Willie Rodriguez talking about his quarterback, Kenny Minchie. When Will Stein got the job, he identified Minchie as a guy that could run his offense effectively. And part of the reason why is what Stein heard about Minchie's time at Notre Dame.
10: Joe Sloan and I and other guys on our staff have a ton of respect for that program and the guys that coached him prior to being here at Kentucky. So we felt like he was in a place that coaches similar to us. And then to get him here and to see him grow within our offense has been very exciting. It seems like he's been in our system for multiple years. Got great presence in the huddle and no huddle situations. He's very accurate, throws on time, and he's mobile.
11: You've said you want your quarterback completion rate to be around 70%. What goes into getting to that number?
10: Well, I mean, taking completions is huge. I think young quarterbacks especially, or certain offenses, really demand playing outside of the element of our offense. So we teach really touchdown, check down mentality. You know, it's not a sign of weakness to dump the ball off to a back in the flat or a tight end in the flat, even on a play action pass, and then go get 8 yards.
6: That's Will Stein, and this is A Look at UK Sports.
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John Van Halen also Avenged Sevenfold. Pat Ballard in, 8:48, just 12 minutes away from the hour of 9 o'clock. We are at 73 throughout the tri-state, and coming up, we're going to have the quote of the day. Contact, leave it.

0: 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Thanks a lot for, I thank you for listening to the show this morning. 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We've got music till 11. Aaron Bone continues the music and all of your requests at 270-821-9494 during Out to Lunch. Ruthanna Rocks this afternoon, 1 to 5, 5 o'clock Free Fall, powered by Bud Light, followed by Steve Gorman Rocks every night, 6 o'clock right here on KTG. And I'll be back in the morning at 6A. Good Lord willing, and the creek don't rise. Yeah, all righty then. Thanks so much. It's before we go, we got 4 minutes to go before the 9 o'clock hour. 73 degrees throughout the tri-state, on our way to about 85. Today is the birthday of Margaret Eliza Maggie Kuhn, born in 1905, passed away at the age of almost 90 in 1995. She was an American activist known for founding the Gray Panthers movement. They became known for advocating nursing home reform and fighting ageism, claiming that old people and women constitute America's biggest untapped and undervalued human energy source. Wow. No doubt. All right, so here we go. Few people know how to be old. Old age is not a disease. It is a strength and survivorship, triumph over all kinds of vicissitudes and disappointments, trials and illnesses. By the year 2020, the year of perfect vision, the old will outnumber the young. Interesting. And finally, stand before the people you fear and speak your mind, even if your voice shakes. That's great advice, Margaret. Thank you, Maggie. All right, thanks so much for listening. Have an ideal day.
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2: Your Weather Edge Weather Center forecast. We've got a mostly sunny sky, 83 degrees this afternoon. Then tonight, mostly clear with a low around 64. Tuesday, sunny skies, 85 degrees. Tuesday night, mostly clear, low around 65. Back in the upper 80s on Wednesday. But back to this afternoon, 83 and mostly sunny across the region.
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0: Is anybody dealing with the corn flies? 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They do the wildest things, and you can't catch them. Well, you can. Every once in a while, I like stick my finger out, and I'll be like, come on, corn fly, just land on the end of my finger. 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
2: Your Weather Edge Weather Center forecast. We've got a mostly sunny sky, 83 degrees this afternoon. Then tonight, mostly clear with a low around 64. Tuesday, sunny skies, 85 degrees. Tuesday night, mostly clear, low around 65. Back in the upper 80s on Wednesday. But back to this afternoon, 83 and mostly sunny across the region.
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0: question today is, Pat, what's your hobby? Do you have a hobby? What I want to know is, what's your hobby, Wayne? What's your hobby? Okay? Let's find out what everybody's hobby is. Cannabis cook. I don't even know what that is. Am I pronouncing that right? Cannabis? I don't even know. And sewing. 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
2: Your Weather Edge Weather Center forecast, mostly sunny skies, 83 degrees this afternoon, then tonight mostly clear with a low around 64. Tuesday, sunny skies, 85 degrees, patchy fog in the early morning, 65 and mostly clear Tuesday night. Wednesday, back in the upper 80s with sunny skies, but back to this afternoon, 83 and mostly sunny throughout the region.
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2: Your Weather Edge Weather Center forecast. We've got a mostly sunny sky, 83 degrees this afternoon. Then tonight, mostly clear with a low around 64. Tuesday, sunny skies, 85 degrees. Tuesday night, mostly clear, low around 65. Back in the upper 80s on Wednesday. Well, back to this afternoon, 83 and mostly sunny across the region.
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12: 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One.
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Power Rock 93.9 KTG, a little Eddie Money there. Before that, some Golden Earring and Radar Love to get the first hour of Out to Lunch started here on your first day of the week on our first show of the month. A whole lot of firsts going on here in the first hour of Out to Lunch. As always, the first hour of Out to Lunch is sponsored by the fine folks at Value Liquors in Owensboro. Get your request in. It's what we do here. You can get us on the KTG text line at 270-821-9494, or you can call us on the KTG Rock line. It's the same number, 270-821-9494. I've got some great requests lined up off of that KTG Rock line coming up. We're going to hear some requested Eric Clapton, and right now, how about some requested Y&T? It's Out to Lunch, KTG.

0: Power Rock 93.9 KTG. It's the Blue Oyster Cult. Don't Fear the Reaper. Some requested Phil Collins in there. A little Eric Clapton, Y&T as well. All rocking out here in this first hour of Out to Lunch on your Monday. And because it's Monday, you know what that means. It means tomorrow is Tuesday. And if it's a Tuesday on KTG, it means it's two for Tuesday. But on Out to Lunch, it also means that it's a Traeger Tuesday, and our time is running short on our Traeger Tuesday promotion because I will be pulling or drawing the name for this brand new Traeger grill next Tuesday, August the 11th. So during the show tomorrow, we'll have another opportunity for you to get registered for the brand new Traeger. But also tomorrow, I will be live at the Hopkins County Fair from 4 to 6. 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Also, big thanks to our sponsor and Dr. Pepper. Now, more of your requests are, well, they're just right around the corner. We got some Led Zeppelin. We got some AC/DC. Guns N' Roses is going to lead it off. We're also going to hear from the sponsor of the first hour of Out to Lunch. You know who that is. It's Value Liquors in Owensboro. And right now, we're going to hear your KTG Weather Edge Weather Center forecast.
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0: Your KTG Weather Edge Weather Center forecast this afternoon, sunny and a high near 83. Tonight, clear and a low around 64. Tomorrow, sunny, a high near 85. Clear tomorrow night, a low around 65. And Wednesday, sunny and a high near 87. Again this afternoon, sunny, a high near 83. Right now, it is 11:27 as I look outside here on top of our hill in Madisonville. Still a few clouds hanging around, maybe a little bit, and 79.
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And we've got a man that was caught trying to sneak about $34,000 worth of cocaine into Spain, hidden under his toupee, which looked exactly as ridiculous as it sounds. Police in Barcelona said the man who had flown in from Bogota seemed nervous when he arrived, which caught their attention, especially because he's coming from Bogota. When officers asked him to take off his hairpiece, they found a package of cocaine stuck to his head underneath it. Spanish police said that drug smugglers never run out of strange new tricks to try to sneak past security. The man was charged with a public health violation. It's not clear if he remains in custody, was sent back to Colombia. They didn't mention. So I assure you that whatever they're doing, homeboy does not have a fun time ahead of him. You, on the other hand, do. I've got a great block of requested rock and roll as we wrap up this first hour of Out to Lunch today. We got the Cars coming up, some Aerosmith, and right now a little Led Zeppelin. Out to Lunch, KTG.

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0: Power Rock 93.9 KTG. It's the Cars, my best friend's girl, wrapping up that block of requested rock and roll here in the first hour of Out to Lunch as we wrap up the first hour of Out to Lunch on your Monday. Aerosmith in there, some Led Zeppelin as well. And congratulations, you've made it to the halfway point of your Monday. It is halfway over. That also means I've got a whole nother hour of your requests coming up in the second hour of Out to Lunch. Before we get there, we are going to hear from the sponsor of the first hour of Out to Lunch one more time. You know who it is. It's the fine folks at Value Liquors, Owensboro Plus. 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
0: Your KTG Weather Edge Weather Center forecast. Sunny this afternoon, high near 83. Clear tonight with a low around 64. Sunny tomorrow, high near 85. Clear tomorrow night, a low around 65. And on Wednesday, sunny with a high near 87. Again this afternoon, sunny, high near 83. Right now, it is 11:55. Looking outside, looks like it's staying pretty much the same as it was earlier. Still have a few clouds hanging around, and 79.
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Power Rock 93.9 KTG, a little white lion who part of the big Rock the Dam 9 this Saturday at Beaver Dam Amphitheater. Some Def Leppard before that, Bon Jovi, Living on a Prayer, getting the second hour of Out to Lunch started here on your Monday, and we're going to keep the requests rolling. We got the Eagles coming up, some live as well. Get your requests in the same way you always do, KTG text line 270-821-9494 or the KTG Rock line at 270-821-9494. Yeah, I know it's the same number. Don't ask me how it works. Some sort of black magic. Not real sure. All I know is I've got all of your requests lined up and ready to go, and we will start with this one. It's the Damn Yankees. Out to Lunch, KTG.

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0: Power Rock 93.9 KTG. A little Mellencamp there with Small Town. Before that, we heard from the Smashing Pumpkins. We heard from Live. Who else did we hear from in there? Oh, yeah, the Damn Yankees got it started as we keep on rocking and rolling in the second hour of Out to Lunch here on your Monday. More requests coming up. We're going to hear from Van Halen, the Foo Fighters, Kansas as well. And right now I'm going to remind you that tomorrow is Traeger Tuesdays right here on Out to Lunch. Time is running out. We are giving away this brand new Traeger grill next Tuesday, August the 11th. 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I'll be at the Hopkins County Fair tomorrow from 4 to 6, and you can come and register for our Traeger Tuesdays there. And that gets you another chance to have your name drawn to win this brand new Traeger grill on Traeger Tuesdays here on Out to Lunch, thanks to our fine, fine sponsors at Dr. Pepper. Those requests I mentioned are coming up here in just a moment, but right now, how about we take a check of your KTG Weather Edge Weather Center forecast?
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0: Your KTG Weather Edge Weather Center forecast this afternoon: sunny, high near 83. Mostly clear tonight, low around 64. Sunny tomorrow, high near 85. Clear tomorrow night, low around 65. And sunny again Wednesday with a high near 87. Again this afternoon, sunny, high near 83. Right now, it's 12:27. Still some clouds hanging around. It's warmed up just a little bit, now sitting at 80.
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A little requested Eagles, Those Shoes. Kansas before that. Carry On, My Wayward Son. Brings us to Stupid Volume 2 here in the second hour of Out to Lunch on your Monday. And this time, we're getting too close to home here. A Kentucky woman is facing charges after police say she pulled a rifle on a fast food worker over a slow order. Nadia Roman, who's 33, got upset about how long her order was taking in the drive-through line at a Lexington KFC back in May. After exchanging words with staff, she drove to the parking lot, opened her trunk, and pulled out a rifle, pointing it at the employee before driving off. Police used security footage and body camera video from earlier traffic stops to identify her, along with the photo lineup with the employee. Roman has now been charged with first-degree wanton endangerment over a KFC order. I don't know that some things are more important to others than they are to me or you, I guess. But that it'll be interesting now to see what she has to deal with instead of just a slow fast food order. All you have to deal with are more requests. We are going to wrap up the show today with a great block. Bush on the way, Alice in Chains, Steve Miller Band, and right now, it's Van Halen, Out to Lunch, KTG.

0: now we're rocking 93.9 KTG. It's Bush and Glycerine, or Glycerin, wrapping up that final block of requested rock and roll in the show today. Thanks for playing along, everybody. I am headed out, but don't worry. Ruth Ann is up next. She'll help you get through the rest of your Monday afternoon. She's here till 5. We got your 5 o'clock free fall starting at 5, going till 6. It's powered by Bud Light. Then Steve Gorman will take over at 6. He'll stay till 11. And, of course, Pat Ballard bright and early tomorrow morning to get your 2 for Tuesday started the right way. Before I go, how about we take one more check of your KTG Weather Edge Weather Center forecast.
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0: Your KTG Weather Edge Weather Center forecast this afternoon: sunny, a high near 83. Clear tonight with a low around 64. Sunny tomorrow, a high near 85. Clear tomorrow night, low around 65. And sunny again Wednesday, a high near 87. Again this afternoon, sunny with a high near 83. Right now, fair skies and 81.
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0: Now, that's a good question. Who are you? 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

0: 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Stick around. Doobie Brothers, Highway to Hell. AC/DC is on the way. Got Nickelback coming up too. What's up? I am Ruth Anna, and yeah, you need to be checking out KTGRocks.com because, of course, the big deal store there. 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

0: ATG. Hey there, I am Ruth Ann. I hope your Monday's going along well, because this guy was not doing so hot. This actually happened last Tuesday. Cops in Florida arrested a dude named Christopher Chiofalo. I don't know, I think that's how you pronounce it. Doesn't really matter, because I think sometime in his past, he must have remembered a parent or somebody saying, hey, if you lie about this, whatever he's been caught at, if you lie, the punishment's going to be twice as bad. He got caught and he didn't lie. I mean, he straight up, he got arrested. Cops showed him a video of him doing like this burglary at a Cuban restaurant. He takes a look at it and he's like, you know, because you expect a criminal to say, that's not me, that's somebody who looks like me, or, you know, to lawyer up and be like, I don't have to tell you anything. No, he's like, oh, yeah, I broke into the business a while back. Yeah, I thought it looked familiar. Yeah, it's me. You got me. What? No joke. That's what he said. I don't think it's going to be any easier, though. I think he just made it easier on the cops. Joe Walsh, Aerosmith on the way. 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
2: Your Weather Edge Weather Center forecast. We've got a mostly sunny sky, 83 degrees this afternoon. Then tonight, mostly clear with a low around 64. Tuesday, sunny skies, 85 degrees. Tuesday night, mostly clear, low around 65. Back in the upper 80s on Wednesday. But back to this afternoon, 83 and mostly sunny across the region.
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0: 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What's up? I am Ruth Anna. So Heart on the Way, 10 years, Grand Funk Railroad coming up. So that's pretty sweet. And it's time to start it all over again. You listen to Pat Ballard weekday mornings. You got a chance to win a $93.90 Ideal Market gas gift card. When Pat gives the cue, you text in and get registered. It is that simple. He signs up listeners all month long. He gave away a gas card on the last Friday of last month, which was, well, Friday. And now it's time to start it all over again. One lucky winner is going to score a $93.90 gas card the last Friday of this month. You need the text number, and I got it for you. 270-821-9494. 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

0: Power Rock 93.9 KTG. And I am Ruthanna. What's up? The cool stuff on the way. We're talking Black Crowes, AC/DC on the way. I'm very thankful that I have never had to take my dog to the emergency vet for anything that they've eaten ever. I mean, when my dog that I have right now is a puppy, she likes to eat rocks sometimes. And one time I had to actually make her barf, but I made it happen. Life was good. Had to take a cat to the emergency vet, but the point is dogs will eat things that will kill them if you don't go to the vet. Case in point, a dog in Australia had to be rushed to an emergency veterinary clinic after consuming 2.5 pounds of gummy worms. I have so many questions. Now, the dog's going to be okay. Medical attention. Everything kind of gummed up in there. I mean, 2.5 pounds of gummy worms? Who has 2.5 pounds of gummy worms? Who leaves them down there where your dog can get to them? I guess the dog had to be dewormed. Australian dog, too. Like, but the vet looked at him and went, crikey! Stick with me. Black Crowes. Keep the gummy worms away from your dog. Black Crowes are on next. It's Power Rock 93.9 KTG.
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3: Your Weather Edge Weather Center forecast. We've got a mostly sunny sky, 83 degrees this afternoon. Then tonight, mostly clear with a low around 64. Tuesday, sunny skies, 85 degrees. Tuesday night, mostly clear, low around 65. Back in the upper 80s on Wednesday. But back to this afternoon, 83 and mostly sunny across the region.
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WTG. I'm Ruth Ann. I ever tried to bring something on an airplane that you're not supposed to? I don't mean in a criminal fashion, just all the remains. We're going to talk about a weird thing. Hang on. 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

0: 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What's up? I am Ruth Anna. Ever tried to bring something on an airplane that you shouldn't? I mean, first of all, don't. Okay, just don't. Don't do that. But it is weird the kind of stuff that people bring on airplanes. And I want to know the story behind it. Like, there's a place in Alabama. I think it's in Alabama. It's either in Alabama or Georgia. And if you lose your luggage or you don't claim your luggage, they send your luggage there. And they've turned it into like this whole store where you can shop for stuff. And there's all sorts of weird things that get left in luggage, like prosthetic limbs, a stuffed goose, turkey. I mean, like literal turkeys and, you know, prepared, obviously. But I mean, it's weird the stuff just happened. An Alabama security officers got alerted because of this metal in a suitcase. Civil War era cannonballs. Legitimate cannonballs. Why would you be trying to fly with cannonballs? And why would you think that you wouldn't get stopped by bringing Civil War era cannonballs on a flight? What the what?
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2: Your Weather Edge Weather Center forecast. We've got a mostly sunny sky, 83 degrees this afternoon. Then tonight, mostly clear with a low around 64. Tuesday, sunny skies, 85 degrees. Tuesday night, mostly clear, low around 65. Back in the upper 80s on Wednesday. Well, back to this afternoon.

0: afternoon, 83 and mostly sunny across the region.
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0: Are you in your 50s? What advice would you give to your 40-year-old self? You ever think about that? Like, what advice would you give to your 20-year-old self or your teenage self? I know I got some advice I would give. Don't do that. Don't. Oh, God. Dude.
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0: 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KTG. Let's check out the concert and events calendar. Coming up this Saturday, Beaver Dam. Talking Wynonna, Melissa Etheridge. That's going to rock, man. Weird pairing, but it's going to work. Because, man, they both got the soul. You know what I'm talking about? BeaverDamAmp.com for info on that one. Old National Events Plaza, Saturday the 15th. Three Dog Night is going to be there. Also on the 15th at Beaver Dam, you got Brett Michaels, so take your pick there. Dwight Yoakam coming up, Beaver Dam on the 29th. Brooks and Dunn at the Ford Center on September 10th. Allison Krauss in Union Station, along with Jerry Douglas, going to be at the Old National Events Plaza on September 15th. That's going to be sweet. Got 50 Years of Foreigner, Saturday, September 26th, which is not nearly as far away as you might think it is. And going to kick off spooky season with Beetlejuice, the musical. If you know, you know. September 29th, Old National Events Plaza. That's your concerts and your events. Got it here right now. 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
2: Your Weather Edge Weather Center forecast. We've got a mostly clear sky, low of 65 this evening. Tuesday, sunny skies, high near 86. A Tuesday night, it's partly cloudy with a low around 68. Wednesday, 20% for showers and thunderstorms, mostly sunny, high near 88. Wednesday night, mostly clear with a low around 70 degrees. But Mac 2, this evening, mostly clear skies and 65 throughout the region.
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I'm Ruth Anna, and the Great American Super Flush is coming up. I want to be part of it. I'll tell you, hang on.

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0: 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It's almost time for me to get out of here. Stick around, 5 o'clock free fall on the way, powered by Bud Light. I want to be part of this. Just because, I don't know why, but I kind of think it's cool. It's the Great American Flush. No, it's all thanks to football season about to ramp up. The ultimate halftime rush, you know what I'm talking about. Preseason prep for stadiums usually involves, like, you know, faculty crew, facility crews, and, like, you know, inspecting the water pressure, the sensors, the valves, all zone by zone. It's all very systematic. The real spectacle actually happens before the venue opens for the very first time. The synchronized super flush. You get hundreds of volunteers to flush thousands of toilets simultaneously to stress test the plumbing lines. Because, I mean, the sewage disasters at halftime have been pretty infamous when they've happened. So they just do an epic trial run, and I cannot explain why, but I so want to be part of this someday. Can you imagine? It's just you and the other volunteers in the stadium. You've all synchronized watches and you're counting down. 3, 2, 1, flush! And that's exactly what happens. And somehow, for some bizarre reason, I just think that's cool. Corey Hart on the way, CCR coming up. I will see you tomorrow. Let's rock it again. It's Power Rock 93.9 KTG.
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2: Your Weather Edge Weather Center forecast. We've got a mostly clear sky, low of 65 this evening. Tuesday, sunny skies, high near 86. A Tuesday night that's partly cloudy with a low around 68. Wednesday, 20% for showers and thunderstorms. Mostly sunny, high near 88. Wednesday night, mostly clear with a low around 70 degrees. But Mac 2, this evening, mostly clear skies and 65 throughout the region.
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1: Is anybody dealing with the corn flies? 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
2: Your Weather Edge Weather Center forecast. We've got a mostly clear sky, low of 65 this evening. Tuesday, sunny skies, high near 86. A Tuesday night that's partly cloudy with a low around 68. Wednesday, 20% for showers and thunderstorms, mostly sunny, high near 88. Wednesday night, mostly clear with a low around 70 degrees. But MAC 2, this evening, mostly clear skies and 65 throughout the region.
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3: Your Weather Edge Weather Center forecast. We've got a mostly clear sky, low of 65 this evening. Tuesday, sunny skies, high near 86. A Tuesday night that's partly cloudy with a low around 68. Wednesday, 20% for showers and thunderstorms, mostly sunny, high near 88. Wednesday night, mostly clear with a low around 70 degrees. But Mac 2, this evening, mostly clear skies and 65 throughout the region.
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0: The best part of the day begins now. It's time to get your rock on with Steve Gorman and April Rose. It's Steve Gorman Rocks. Welcome to the show.
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0: Led Zeppelin Ramble On, kicking off a Monday night of Steve Gorman Rocks. It is the month of August somehow. And April, I can tell you this much right now. I remember August of 1983 very, very clearly.
1: There's no way. You're one of those people that, like, your memory works in numbers, which mine is the complete opposite. So I feel like we make a good pair because I have no idea. Like, how do you do that?
0: Well, this one specifically, because that's the year not only I graduated high school, but in August of 83, I started college.
1: Did you party in college or did you like actually study?
0: Neither. I just played basketball. I didn't go to class and I didn't party. So it was a very different time in my life. But I can tell you this, I remember very clearly a lot of the music of that year, and we're going to listen to an awful lot of music from 1983 on tonight's show. But right now, let's get right back into some music from a different year. This is Rat Round and Round.
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0: Aerosmith with Come Together, a cover of the Beatles' Come Together. That song appeared first on Abbey Road, the final studio album that the Beatles ever recorded. The opening line of Come Together sounds a lot like Chuck Berry's 1956 tune, You Can't Catch Me. Here come a flat top, he was moving up with me. Paul McCartney said, hey, John, that's pretty close to the Chuck Berry song. Let's do something different, because Lennon wrote the song up-tempo like Chuck Berry's. McCartney said, let's drag it back. Let's make it swampy and kind of cool, and that way you won't be accused of ripping it off. He was accused of ripping it off. A guy named Morris Levy owned the rights to that song and sued John Lennon. Can you imagine suing John Lennon for sounding too much like Chuck Berry? It's a tip of the cap. It's respect. It's credit. Great artists don't borrow. Great artists steal from other great artists. Morris Levy, he's a businessman, not so much an artist. I think John Lennon, despite the fact that he had to settle out of court, still wins the day.
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7: Your Weather Edge Weather Center forecast, a mostly clear sky, low of 65 this evening, 86 and sunny on Tuesday. Tuesday night, partly cloudy, low around 68 degrees. Wednesday, a 20% chance of some showers and thunderstorms, mostly sunny skies, high near 88. Wednesday night, mostly clear with a low around 70. But back to this evening, mostly clear and 65 throughout the region.
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0: Halloween, another one bites the dust on Steve Gorman Rocks. Hey, we're going to look back tonight at the music of 1983. Every hour, we will showcase one song released in a pretty big year in my life. We'll get to our first one of the night after this from Toto. Here's Hold the Line.
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2: The year is 1983. If you're wondering if I remember it well, the answer is why, yes, I do. I graduated high school in 1983, and therefore I started college in 1983. My roommate, freshman year, was obsessed with Motley Crue. I moved into his room in the dorm, Motley Crue posters, plural, on every wall of the room. And I remember thinking, like, dude, how can you love a band that's brand new quite this much? It didn't really matter. I got more Motley Crue that semester than I ever thought possible. Here's the title track to their album from 83, Shout at the Devil.
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0: It's time for Questionable Wisdom on Steve Gorman Rocks. Here's April Rose with tonight's question.
1: Listening on 102.1 The Fox in South Carolina, we have Carly who needs some advice. Now, Carly's husband is a gynecologist, and one of Carly's friends just randomly decided to start seeing him, right?
2: Oh, boy.
1: Yeah, so Carly, she's pretty uncomfortable with her husband being that close to her friend. Steve, what do you think? What should she do?
2: Oh, my God. Oh, Lord. My first instinct is to say he's a gynecologist. He's a professional. He's a doctor. He sees women all the time. It's just a professional relationship. But then I go, you know what? Stop kidding yourself. No. In the list of no-nos, I think switching gynecologist to go to your friend's husband, that has to be in red letters on that list. I mean, but April, it's really, you tell me, is this a little nutty or what?
1: No, I think it's definitely uncomfortable. Like, I can't imagine my best friend's husband's nether parts and having to inspect them and then just going to hang out with them and have dinner plans with them and just having all that knowledge. It's definitely weird. Carly, tell your friend to find a different gynecologist because it's going to be too awkward. Does that make sense?
2: Oh, it all makes sense. Not that I was really listening because I've gotten so uncomfortable with the entire concept. I really don't even. I just want to move on and put on some more rock music.
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8: Your Weather Edge Weather Center forecast. We've got a mostly clear sky, low of 65 this evening. Tuesday, sunny skies, high near 86. A Tuesday night that's partly cloudy with a low around 68. Wednesday, 20% for showers and thunderstorms, mostly sunny, high near 88. Wednesday night, mostly clear with a low around 70 degrees. But Mac 2, this evening, mostly clear skies and 65 throughout the region.
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3: Has anyone seen Steve? 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

0: The Rolling Stones, You Can't Always Get What You Want on Steve Gorman Rocks. The Rolling Stones continue to be discovered by every subsequent generation. Every group of kids at some point discovers, hey, that band from the 60s is pretty good. That band from the 70s is pretty good. That band from the 80s is pretty good. Hey, you know what? The Stones have been really good for 60 some odd years. You Can't Always Get What You Want is just one of so many songs that most bands would kill to have on their playlist. If you said another band had that song and this is their best song, you'd think, hey, that band's pretty good. What's the best Stones song? There's just way too many. And I mean, so many different eras. The 60s, when it was just about the single, Satisfaction, Ruby Tuesday, Hey, You Get Off My Cloud. You Can't Always Get What You Want, settling more into the album era, late 60s, early 70s. But despite it all, it really, there's death taxes in the Rolling Stones. And believe me, I'm not complaining.
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